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3: Overnight will be clear, our low in the mid-40s, and then we'll have high pressure over the central plains on Monday. That'll give us a lot of sunshine, pretty mild temperatures too. We'll be hitting about 80. Clear for Monday night, down to 60, and then a little bit windy with a few more clouds on Tuesday. Very warm, our high in the upper 80s. I'm meteorologist Steve Hamilton.
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6: Overnight will be clear or low in the mid-40s, and then we'll have high pressure over the central plains on Monday. That'll give us a lot of sunshine. Pretty mild temperatures, too. We'll be hitting about 80. Clear for Monday night, down to 60, and then a little bit windy with a few more clouds on Tuesday. Very warm, our high in the upper 80s. I'm meteorologist Steve Hamilton.
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Back in the day, Potts Farm was a place to go. 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Jack and Jim were a few good men. 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Y'all ain't listening to more dirt.

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5: Overnight will be clear, our low in the mid-40s, and then we'll have high pressure over the Central Plains on Monday. That'll give us a lot of sunshine, pretty mild temperatures too. We'll be hitting about 80. Clear for Monday night, down to 60, and then a little bit windy with a few more clouds on Tuesday. Very warm, our high in the upper 80s. I'm meteorologist Steve Hamilton.

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1: 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When others say no, AIS says yes.
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3: Overnight will be clear, our low in the mid-40s, and then we'll have high pressure over the central plains on Monday. That'll give us a lot of sunshine, pretty mild temperatures too. We'll be hitting about 80. Clear for Monday night, down to 60, and then a little bit windy with a few more clouds on Tuesday. Very warm, our high in the upper 80s. I'm meteorologist Steve Hamilton.
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5: St. Joe, Q Country weather.
6: Overnight will be clear, our low in the mid-40s, and then we'll have high pressure over the Central Plains on Monday. That'll give us a lot of sunshine, pretty mild temperatures too. We'll be hitting about 80. Clear for Monday night, down to 60, and then a little bit windy with a few more clouds on Tuesday. Very warm, our high in the upper 80s. I'm meteorologist Steve Hamilton.

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5: Overnight will be clear, our low in the mid-40s, and then we'll have high pressure over the central plains on Monday. That'll give us a lot of sunshine, pretty mild temperatures too. We'll be hitting about 80. Clear for Monday night, down to 60, and then a little bit windy with a few more clouds on Tuesday. Very warm, our high in the upper 80s. I'm meteorologist Steve Hamilton.
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4: Overnight will be clear or low in the mid-40s, and then we'll have high pressure over the Central Plains on Monday. That'll give us a lot of sunshine, pretty mild temperatures too. We'll be hitting about 80. Clear for Monday night, down to 60, and then a little bit windy with a few more clouds on Tuesday. Very warm, our high in the upper 80s. I'm meteorologist Steve Hamilton.
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3: Overnight will be clear or low in the mid-40s, and then we'll have high pressure over the Central Plains on Monday. That'll give us a lot of sunshine, pretty mild temperatures, too. We'll be hitting about 80. Clear for Monday night, down to 60, and then a little bit windy with a few more clouds on Tuesday. Very warm, our high in the upper 80s. I'm meteorologist Steve Hamilton.
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He went down, but they missed me by a hair. 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
1: Overnight will be clear or low in the mid-40s, and then we'll have high pressure over the central plains on Monday. That'll give us a lot of sunshine. Pretty mild temperatures, too. We'll be hitting about 80. Clear for Monday night, down to 60, and then a little bit windy with a few more clouds on Tuesday. Very warm, our high in the upper 80s. I'm meteorologist Steve Hamilton.
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1: Overnight will be clear or low in the mid-40s, and then we'll have high pressure over the central plains on Monday. That'll give us a lot of sunshine. Pretty mild temperatures, too. We'll be hitting about 80. Clear for Monday night, down to 60, and then a little bit windy with a few more clouds on Tuesday. Very warm, our high in the upper 80s. I'm meteorologist Steve Hamilton.
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5: Overnight will be clear or low in the mid-40s, and then we'll have high pressure over the central plains on Monday. That'll give us a lot of sunshine, pretty mild temperatures too. We'll be hitting about 80. Clear for Monday night, down to 60, and then a little bit windy with a few more clouds on Tuesday. Very warm, our high in the upper 80s. I'm meteorologist Steve Hamilton.
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4: St. Joe, Q Country weather.
5: Overnight will be clear or low in the mid-40s, and then we'll have high pressure over the central plains on Monday. That'll give us a lot of sunshine. Pretty mild temperatures, too. We'll be hitting about 80. Clear for Monday night, down to 60, and then a little bit windy with a few more clouds on Tuesday. Very warm, our high in the upper 80s. I'm meteorologist Steve Hamilton.
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3: Overnight will be clear, our low in the mid-40s, and then we'll have high pressure over the central plains on Monday. That'll give us a lot of sunshine, pretty mild temperatures too. We'll be hitting about 80. Clear for Monday night, down to 60, and then a little bit windy with a few more clouds on Tuesday. Very warm, our high in the upper 80s. I'm meteorologist Steve Hamilton.

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3: Overnight will be clear, our low in the mid-40s, and then we'll have high pressure over the central plains on Monday. That'll give us a lot of sunshine, pretty mild temperatures too. We'll be hitting about 80. Clear for Monday night, down to 60, and then a little bit windy with a few more clouds on Tuesday. Very warm, our high in the upper 80s. I'm meteorologist Steve Hamilton.
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3: Overnight will be clear or low in the mid-40s, and then we'll have high pressure over the central plains on Monday. That'll give us a lot of sunshine. Pretty mild temperatures, too. We'll be hitting about 80. Clear for Monday night, down to 60, and then a little bit windy with a few more clouds on Tuesday. Very warm, our high in the upper 80s. I'm meteorologist Steve Hamilton.
4: Wow, break it up.
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1: Overnight will be clear or low in the mid-40s, and then we'll have high pressure over the central plains on Monday. That'll give us a lot of sunshine. Pretty mild temperatures, too. We'll be hitting about 80. Clear for Monday night, down to 60, and then a little bit windy with a few more clouds on Tuesday. Very warm, our high in the upper 80s. I'm meteorologist Steve Hamilton.

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3: Overnight will be clear or low in the mid-40s, and then we'll have high pressure over the Central Plains on Monday. That'll give us a lot of sunshine, pretty mild temperatures too. We'll be hitting about 80. Clear for Monday night, down to 60, and then a little bit windy with a few more clouds on Tuesday. Very warm, our high in the upper 80s. I'm meteorologist Steve Hamilton.
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0: St. Joe's Q Country 92.7. Hey, it's Brad. Good morning. What a way to start the show. Miranda Lambert, great way back. Ooh, hey. 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

0: St. Joe's Q Country 92.7. Hey, it's Brad. Good morning. How y'all doing? Yeah, we're going to do Cashville again today. 8 a.m., your first chance to win the money with our buddies at the Comfort Center Pool, Spa, and Fireplace, which is super cool. When you get the keyword at 8, be sure to take it over to myqcountry.com and get it entered into the contest section for your chance to win the money and get qualified for that grand prize of $500. 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
4: Clear and cool this morning. It is going to be sunny today with a high temperature 82. Mostly clear overnight, tanned a bit breezy, our low near 60. Then warmer and windy on Tuesday with a high mid to upper 80s. Tuesday night, 53. Low 80s on Wednesday afternoon. I'm staff meteorologist Ann Holliday.
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5: 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When Blake Shelton comes on, I turn it up.
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Hey, it's Brad. Good morning. He grew up on a dairy farm in Washington State. 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

0: St. Joe's Q Country, 92.7 Hits. Brad, good morning. Happy Monday. So Kenny has a new song called Carry On coming out. And, of course, the big Vegas residency this summer, which is going to be a wild time down there in Sin City. Thank you very much. So, hey, great tunes. Bailey Zimmerman's new song. We'll play that for you. That'll be awesome. And Megan Maroney next on Q Country, 92.7.
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0: St. Joe's Q Country 92.7. Hey, it's Brad. Good morning. More Cashville with the Comfort Center Pool, Spa, and Fireplace up at 8 o'clock this morning. And we've got your St. Joseph Post news coming up top of the hour here on Q Country 92.7.
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7: Clear and cool this morning. It is going to be sunny today with a high temperature 82. Mostly clear overnight, tanned a bit breezy, our low near 60. Then warmer and windy on Tuesday with a high mid to upper 80s. Tuesday night, 53, low 80s on Wednesday afternoon. I'm staff meteorologist Dan Holliday.
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3: North Central Missouri College has reached a milestone, celebrating its 100th graduating class across three commencement ceremonies. A record 475 graduates earned a combined 567 degrees and certificates. Distinguished alumnus Major Nicholas Sotler urged graduates to define success for themselves and to network with purpose. Student Senate President Taylor Morrison praised the bonds formed at NCMC, as speakers also underscored compassionate care and nursing's calling. St. Joseph School District Board of Education members are set for their monthly work session Tuesday, May 12th. The meeting starts at 5:30 p.m., and the focus is squarely on the nuts and bolts, facilities planning, and the district's comprehensive school improvement plan. Expect talk that gets into long-range needs, priorities, and how the district keeps operations running smoothly. Hiawatha politics is heating up. City Commissioner Brian Shefford has filed to run for mayor, taking on incumbent Becky Schamburg, a rematch after their 2022 race. On the council side, seat one, held by David Middendorf, is on the ballot, and Mitch Bruning has filed. In Brown County, races also include 1st District County Commissioner and Register of Deeds, primary August 4th, general November 3rd. For news online, check out stjosephpost.com.
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1: 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Hey, it's Brad. 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I tell you what, I think that spring has finally arrived for good. 80s across the board all week long.
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0: St. Joe's Q Country 92.7. Hey, it's Brad. Good morning. Hey, happy Monday. So Cashville's up at 8 o'clock this morning with the Comfort Center Pool Spa and Fireplace. Another chance to win the money and get qualified for that $500 grand prize, which is super cool. So, yeah, it's going to be nice today into the 80s for your high. A tad chilly out there right now, but, I mean, I'm not going to throw rocks. This week is going to be great. Pretty much warm all week long, which is wonderful. Now, how about this to start your day? Interesting. The experts say that in order to have a happy life, you must like your job. That is essential. That's pretty much number one, followed closely by if you want a happy life, you have to like your public school board. Oh, shit.
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4: Clear and cool this morning. It is going to be sunny today with a high temperature 82. Mostly clear overnight, tanned a bit breezy, our low near 60. Then warmer and windy on Tuesday with a high mid to upper 80s. Tuesday night, 53, low 80s on Wednesday afternoon. I'm staff meteorologist Dan Holliday.
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1: St. Joseph City Council meets Monday with a focused agenda, repairs to the Krug Park Bridge, and a new sidewalk. Steps leaders say are needed to reopen and keep Krug Park operating safely. Members also weigh sidewalk fixes at Noyes Pool, tied to concerns about moving chemicals. And two retired police vehicles could be donated to Missouri Western State University for law enforcement training. Atchison Police are being recognized with two Gold Valor Awards for actions during a hostage standoff last year. Master Patrol Officer Wyatt Richardson and the Atchison Police Department Special Response Team are cited for bravery. Richardson rushed to an armed break-in, took fire, secured the scene, and guided residents out. A hostage was rescued after help from Kansas Highway Patrol and Kansas Bureau of Investigation teams. Fairview Mills LLC is moving ahead with a new animal protein meal refinement and blending facility in Falls City, Nebraska. The company expects to add 8 to 10 jobs, and it's pitching advanced processing for pet food ingredients. The focus? Better nutrition, supply chain reliability, and clearer ingredient transparency, aiming for consistent nutritional performance as demand grows for customized animal protein. 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

0: St. Joe's Q Country 92.7. Hey, it's Brad. Good morning. There's a slight chill in the air out there, but still a glorious bike ride to Studio Q. It's 51 degrees right now, a fantastic weekend, and it's going to roll right into today with abundant sunshine and 82 degrees for the high. How about that? Cashville, 8 o'clock this morning with the Comfort Center Pool Spa and Fireplace. And you know, a lot of people have been talking about this and wondering what is going to happen with all the development here in St. Joseph at Frederick and Woodbine. Now, I think pretty much everyone knows that where the old Applebee's location was, they're putting in the Joseph Rubidoux Hotel and Convention Center. And the construction is looking incredible over there. They're really getting with it now. I just rode my bike by there a little while ago, and it looks fantastic. Now, on the other side, where the old car dealership used to be, those questions have been out there. But the talk on the town is this, that a Longhorn Steakhouse, a Chick-fil-A, and a coffee shop are going to go in to that area, possibly more things. Yeah, where the old car dealership used to be, which is pretty exciting. I mean, that's great development in St. Joseph. Now, if that doesn't work out, they do have a plan B, and plan B is 3 marijuana dispensaries and a payday loan.
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0: St. Joe's Q Country 92.7. Hey, it's Brad. Good morning. How y'all doing? Happy Monday. So abundant sunshine today and 82 degrees for your high. It's 51 already out there. It's a beautiful morning in St. Joseph. Now, last weekend on Saturday, they held commencement exercises at Missouri Western State University. And, you know, I've always thought that was sort of a weird way of putting it, the commencement exercises. I mean, are they going to be doing jumping jacks before or after the keynote speaker? That's what I'm wondering. Anyhow, just announced, big story right over there at stjosephpost.com. They have a new interim president at Mo West. It's a well-known St. Joseph mover and shaker, Pat Lilly. Yeah, he's the new interim president over there. Now, I'm not mad about this, but I'll be honest with you. I mean, it came down to me or Pat Lilly, and for some insane reason, they went with Pat. Go Bearcats.
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3: 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It's the same for lots of folks, this morning tradition.
5: 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What's going on here?

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4: Clear and cool this morning. It is going to be sunny today with a high temperature 82. Mostly clear overnight and a bit breezy, our low near 60. Then warmer and windy on Tuesday with a high mid to upper 80s. Tuesday night, 53, low 80s on Wednesday afternoon. I'm staff meteorologist Dan Holliday.
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5: North Central Missouri College has reached a milestone, celebrating its 100th graduating class across three commencement ceremonies. A record 475 graduates earned a combined 567 degrees and certificates. Distinguished alumnus Major Nicholas Sotler urged graduates to define success for themselves and to network with purpose. Student Senate President Taylor Morrison praised the bonds formed at NCMC, as speakers also underscored compassionate care and nursing's calling. St. Joseph School District Board of Education members are set for their monthly work session Tuesday, May 12th. The meeting starts at 5:30 p.m., and the focus is squarely on the nuts and bolts, facilities planning, and the district's comprehensive school improvement plan. Expect talk that gets into long-range needs, priorities, and how the district keeps operations running smoothly. Hiawatha politics is heating up. City Commissioner Brian Shefford has filed to run for mayor, taking on incumbent Becky Schamburg, a rematch after their 2022 race. On the council side, seat one, held by David Middendorf, is on the ballot, and Mitch Bruning has filed. In Brown County, races also include 1st District County Commissioner and Register of Deeds, primary August 4th, general November 3rd. For news online, check out StJosephPost.com.
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0: Look, moving on. St. Joe's Q Country 92.7. Hey, it's Brad. Good morning. That's Josh Ross. Great sounding song. Happy Monday. Abundant sunshine and 82 degrees for the high. It's a beautiful morning out there now. Already 52 degrees in St. Joseph. So Thursday evening is the first party on the Parkway of the summer of 2026. That's going to be at Southwest Parkway and King Hill, and from 5 to 8. That's the time. Not morning, 5 to 8 in the evening, just to be clear. For those of you that like to be sticklers for detail. 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Or if perhaps you happen to have a couch that you don't want anymore, bring that and just leave it.
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0: St. Joe's Q Country 92.7. Hey, it's Brad. Good morning. How y'all doing? Happy Monday. Abundant sunshine and 82 for your high today. It's going to be gorgeous out there. Cashville is coming up at the top of the hour with the Comfort Center pool spa and fireplace.
1: Oh, yeah, it's a big plate of filthy right over here. And
0: serve it up family style at your Hollywood sleaze, and away we go. So, wow. Remember Jamie Presley? Jamie Presley had a moment. Late 90s, early 2000s. My Name is Earl. She was on that show. A regular on the cover of Maxim magazine. Remember? Yeah, Jamie Presley. Remember that? Yeah, back in the day. Anyhow, she's the latest celebrity to get her own OnlyFans account. And is anybody really surprised by that?
2: I just want to wake up every day.
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9: Clear and cool this morning. It is going to be sunny today with a high temperature 82. Mostly clear overnight, tanned a bit breezy, our low near 60. Then warmer and windy on Tuesday with a high mid to upper 80s. Tuesday night, 53, low 80s on Wednesday afternoon. I'm staff meteorologist Dan Holliday.
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1: St. Joseph City Council members are preparing for a vote on repairs to the Krug Park Bridge, plus a new sidewalk aimed at getting the park safely reopened and running smoothly. On the agenda as well, fixing sidewalks at Noyes Pool, tied to concerns about moving chemicals. And a separate vote would donate 2 retired police vehicles to Missouri Western State University for law enforcement training. Atchison police are being recognized with 2 Gold Valor Awards for a hostage standoff last year. Master Patrol Officer Wyatt Richardson and the Atchison Police Department Special Response Team are honored. Richardson answered an armed break-in, came under fire, secured the area, and got residents out. The suspect barricaded with a hostage. Teams from the Kansas Highway Patrol and Kansas Bureau of Investigation helped bring a safe rescue. 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Many graduates are choosing primary care residencies, stepping into a nationwide shortage. Some plan street medicine for the unhoused. Others are headed for underserved rural communities. 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

0: St. Joe's Q Country 92.7. Hey, it's Brad. Good morning. Beautiful weekend. Mother's Day yesterday. I hope you had a wonderful one with your family. So there's nothing like great weather to just change your mood immediately. It's just wonderful. Wow, what a great looking morning out there. Abundant sunshine, 82 for your high later on today in St. Joseph. Cashville is coming up top of the hour with the Comfort Center, pool, spa, and fireplace. Oh, your official country music news is on. So, I don't think I'm alone when I say this, but until Caitlin Clark came along, I hadn't really paid attention to the WNBA. My bad. But Caitlin Clark comes along, and now I have a favorite player, and I have a team, the Indiana Fever. The Fever, by the way, lost their season opener against Dallas, arch rival, on Saturday. Yeah, but here's the thing. A cool thing for Caitlin Clark. Morgan Wallen was in Indianapolis doing a show there. And guess who accompanied Morgan out on stage? It was Caitlin Clark, and the crowd went wild. Yeah, and now you know.
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0: St. Joe's Q Country 92.7, 8 weeks at number one from Dandelion. It's Ella Langley there and Choosing Texas. Ooh, boy, what a day today. Abundant sunshine, 82 degrees for your high. Cashville's coming up in just a moment with the Comfort Center Pool, Spa, and Fireplace. We'll do that at 8 o'clock. Give you the keyword. When you get the keyword, take it over to myqcountry.com. Get it entered into the contest section for your chance to win. You know, we talked about this earlier this morning, but the rumor, the talk around town, is that what's going to go into that spot at Frederick and Woodbine right there where the old car dealership used to be? Yeah, the talk around town is that a Longhorn Steakhouse, a Chick-fil-A, and a coffee shop are going to go in there, maybe in some other things, which is pretty exciting. Now, I got to tell you, man, we got a lot of coffee shops in St. Joseph, a few more coffee shops, and we might be known as Coffee Town USA. Yeah, where Lewis and Clark and Jesse James came to get hopped up on caffeine. I mean, really.
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12: Clear and cool this morning. It is going to be sunny today with a high temperature 82. Mostly clear overnight and a bit breezy, our low near 60. Then warmer and windy on Tuesday with a high mid to upper 80s. Tuesday night 53, low 80s on Wednesday afternoon. I'm staff meteorologist Dan Holliday.
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1: Missouri drivers, a quick heads up on a cluster of work zones. In Andrew County, crews are doing scrub seal work on Route DD and Route O. Expect lane closures and possible road closures. Bridge maintenance is also scheduled on U.S. Route 169 and Interstate 29. Up in Atchison County, U.S. Route 136 gets resurfacing plus drainage improvements with width restrictions likely. Kansas City, Missouri is surging as a top domestic travel destination for 2026, according to Google Flights data. It's got blues music, a zoo, and that barbecue reputation that keeps visitors coming back. And there's more. Soccer fans are set to pack Kansas City for 6 World Cup games. Also trending, Sarasota, Florida, and Asheville, North Carolina. In Hiawatha, City Commissioner Brian Shefford is running for mayor, taking on incumbent Becky Schamberg again after their 2022 matchup. Another contest is shaping up for seat 1. David Middendorf's spot is on the ballot, and Mitch Bruning has filed. Elsewhere in Brown County, voters will also weigh races for 1st District County Commissioner and Register of Deeds. Primary, August 4th. General, November 3rd. For news online, check out stjosephpost.com.
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0: St. Joe's Q Country 92.7 Kenny. That's out last night. Hey, it's Brad. Look at all that sunshine out there. A gorgeous morning in St. Joseph, America. I tell you what, it's going to be a beautiful day later on today. 82 for your high. We got to get it on. We got to get it on. Do the big contest. Nearly impossible trivia. Great prize up for grabs. I've got a $10 Sonic gift card. And y'all want that. I'm telling you. Number to call, 3879-927. First correct answer wins. And your question is this. The average woman complains about this 3 times a day. The average woman complains about this 3 times a day. What do you think that is? Number to call, 3879-927. Good luck.
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0: Country, good morning. Are you ready to play?
1: Yeah.
0: See, the average woman complains about this three times a day. We've covered work. We've covered the way she looks, the way things fit, whatever, this and that. I mean, you know, it's probably one of those things she's going to confide in her bestie with, you know, complain about. Yeah. 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
1: Her husband?
0: Of course it is. 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Yes, the average woman complains about the hubs three times a day. Congratulations and well done.
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2: Clear and cool this morning. It is going to be sunny today with a high temperature 82. Mostly clear overnight, tanned a bit breezy, our low near 60. Then warmer and windy on Tuesday with a high mid to upper 80s. Tuesday night, 53. Low 80s on Wednesday afternoon. I'm staff meteorologist Dan Holliday.
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2: North Central Missouri College just hit a milestone. Its 100th graduating class, spread across three ceremonies and a record 475 graduates, earning 567 degrees and certificates. Major Nicholas Sotler told students to define success for themselves and to network with purpose. Student Senate President Taylor Morrison urged graduates to treasure relationships and growth, with speakers stressing compassionate care and nursing callings. St. Joseph City Council meets Monday with a safety-heavy agenda. Members are set to vote on repairs to the Krug Park Bridge, plus a new sidewalk, steps tied to reopening and keeping Krug Park operating safely. Also up, fixing sidewalks at Noyes Pool, where the route for transporting chemicals has raised concerns. And two retired police vehicles could go to Missouri Western State University for training. Fairview Mills LLC is moving ahead with a new animal protein meal refinement and blending facility in Falls City, Nebraska, and it's expected to add 8 to 10 jobs. The plant is aimed at advanced processing for pet food ingredients, with an emphasis on better nutrition, steadier supply chains, and clearer ingredient transparency. Company leaders say the investment brings local economic lift and industry tech gains. 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

0: St. Joe's Q Country 92.7. I'm telling you, everybody is talking about that one. That is Hardy, Tim McGraw, Eric Church, and Morgan Wallen, and they call that one MacArthur. Oh, your official country music news is on. So, I don't think I'm alone when I say this, but until Caitlin Clark came along, I hadn't really paid attention to the WNBA. My bad. But Caitlin Clark comes along, and now I have a favorite player, and I have a team, the Indiana Fever. The Fever, by the way, lost their season opener against Dallas, arch rival, on Saturday. Yeah, but here's the thing. Cool thing for Caitlin Clark, Morgan Wallen was in Indianapolis doing a show there, and guess who accompanied Morgan out on stage? It was Caitlin Clark, and the crowd went wild. Yeah, and now you know.
1: I just want to wake up every day.
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0: St. Joe's Q Country 92.7. Hey, it's Brad. Good morning. Look at that. It's so gorgeous out there right now. Look at all that sunshine. 82 with abundant sunshine today. That's your weather. And we love that. Your next chance at Cashville with the Comfort Center Pool Spa and Fireplace comes up with Billy. 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
13: Clear and cool this morning. It is going to be sunny today with a high temperature 82. Mostly clear overnight, tanned a bit breezy, our low near 60. Then warmer and windy on Tuesday with a high mid to upper 80s. Tuesday night, 53. Low 80s on Wednesday afternoon. I'm staff meteorologist Ann Holliday.
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0: St. Joe's Q Country 92.7. Hey, it's Brad. Good morning. So more Cashville up at noon today with Billy. He'll make you famous. The Comfort Center Pool Spa and Fireplace making Cashville possible again this year. And we thank you guys so much for that. We'll play at noon. 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

0: St. Joe's Q Country 92.7. Another Q discovery there from Luke Bryan. So the first party on the Parkway is happening on Thursday. What, 5 o'clock? I believe Southwest Parkway and King Hill down there. Live music vendors, the whole nine. It's going to be a blast with your buddies here on Q Country 92.7.
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0: St. Joe's Q Country 92.7. Hey, it's Brad. Oh, boy. There you go. That's Ella Langley and Be Her. Outstanding. So I tell you, that's it for me. I got to get out of here. Billy's in next. He'll make you famous. He's got more Cashville with the Comfort Center pool spa and fireplace. 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
10: Wall-to-wall sunshine coming our way for today, and highs are moving up into the low 80s, or clear tonight, a low at 60. We have a weak front coming our way for tomorrow. Slight chance for any wet weather with it. We'll pick up some gusty west to northwesterly winds. We should warm up close to 85. Sunny on Wednesday, the high from 80 to 85. I'm meteorologist Jennifer Naramore.

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1: 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Yeah. 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

Carrie Underwood on St. Joe's Q Country 92.7. Good morning. Billy Rich hanging out with you. Going to get you through the work day today. George Burge coming up. Kate Brown as well. Now Morgan Wallen.

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Here's George Burge.

0: George Burge, It Won't Be Long on St. Joe's Q Country 92.7. Good morning, Billy Rich. Hoping to get the week started off as we jump into this work day together. Thank you for letting me hang out with you for a bit today. And, you know, hopefully you took care of Mom for Mother's Day yesterday. I trust that you did. And, you know what? How about swinging over to myqcountry.com? Check out the Quiz Corner this month. We are pretty sure that once you take our little quiz, we will be able to figure out the best vacation destination for you. I took it. It's saying I should go to England, which I have plans to do anyway. Not necessarily this year, but I do plan on going and doing a little bit of Ireland, England, as well as Scotland. So you know, maybe you know, it was pretty accurate for me anyway, so maybe you should do it as well. And just for taking the quiz, you're automatically entered to win $50. 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

0: Jason Aldean. Don't tell on me. Another one of those great artists headed to the Morton Amphitheater this summer as we get that all broken in nice and neatly. And of course, a week before that, Luke Bryan. Luke will be there July 9th. Jason Aldean, a little bit later, July 25th. A lot of great shows headed to that particular venue, but a lot more coming through the area as well. You can always find out about all the great shows by going to the concert and event section at myqcountry.com.
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6: Wall-to-wall sunshine coming our way for today, and highs are moving up into the low 80s, or clear tonight, a low at 60. We have a weak front coming our way for tomorrow. Slight chance for any wet weather with it. We'll pick up some gusty west to northwesterly winds. We should warm out close to 85. Sunny on Wednesday, the high from 80 to 85. I'm meteorologist Jennifer Naramore.
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Your home for country cash and concerts is St. Joe's, Q Country 92.7. Hope you're having a great start to your Monday. Here's Tucker Wedmore. Counting us down. 3, 2, 1.

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Bradley Gilbert, Bottoms Up, getting things started for your 11 o'clock hour on this Monday morning with Billy Rich. Lainey Wilson on the way, Vincent Mason as well. Now it's Jordan Davis on Q Country.

0: you well. That's Vincent Mason on St. Joe's Q Country 92.7, where it is Cashville in full swing. Week number two underway. 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
7: Wall-to-wall sunshine coming our way for today, and highs are moving up into the low 80s, or clear tonight, a low at 60. We have a weak front coming our way for tomorrow. Slight chance for any wet weather with it. We'll pick up some gusty west to northwesterly winds. We should warm out close to 85. Sunny on Wednesday, the high from 80 to 85. I'm meteorologist Jennifer Naramore.
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0: Dan and Shay Say So. It's their latest, and it's this hour's Q Music Discovery on St. Joe's Q Country 92.7.
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1: Josh Ross, Hate How You Look on St. Joe's Q Country 92.7. Billy Rich with you, and getting ready for today's edition of Smokin' Tunes at noon every Monday through Friday from 12 to 1. It is one full hour of your requests. Today, Morgan Wallen. We'll hear from Luke Bryan as well. Zach Brown Band. Hardy is in there. It's a great hour because you picked it. It's Smokin' Tunes at noon. Plus, another keyword for Cashville. 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
12: Wall-to-wall sunshine coming our way for today, and highs are moving up into the low 80s, or clear tonight, low at 60. We have a weak front coming our way for tomorrow. Slight chance for any wet weather with it. We'll pick up some gusty west to northwesterly winds. We should warm up close to 85. Sunny on Wednesday, the high from 80 to 85. I'm meteorologist Jennifer Naramore.
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0: Tucker Wedmore and Brunette on St. Joe's Q Country 92.7. Good afternoon. It is a Monday afternoon edition of Smokin' Tunes at Noon. One full hour of your requests. We do it every Monday through Friday from 12 to 1. I set it aside and you fill it up. And great stuff. We've got a classic from Alan Jackson on the way. Hardy, Bailey Zimmerman, and we are coming back with more of your requests, including Dustin Lynch on St. Joe's Q Country 92.7. And Smokin' Tunes at Noon.
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1: Wall-to-wall sunshine coming our way for today, and highs are moving up into the low 80s, or clear tonight, a low at 60. We have a weak front coming our way for tomorrow. Slight chance for any wet weather with it. We'll pick up some gusty west to northwesterly winds. We should warm up close to 85. Sunny on Wednesday, the high from 80 to 85. I'm meteorologist Jennifer Naramore.
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0: Jackson, Living on Love, taking us back to the Who I Am album. 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

Zach Brown Band and My Old Man. 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

0: Chevy Silverado. That's Bailey Zimmerman and one of your requests during Smoking Tunes at Noon here on St. Joe's Q Country 92.7. Every Monday through Friday from 12 to 1, the hour belongs to you. It's one solid hour of your requests. And we got more to get to coming up. 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
7: Wall-to-wall sunshine coming our way for today, and highs are moving up into the low 80s, or clear tonight, a low at 60. We have a weak front coming our way for tomorrow. Slight chance for any wet weather with it. We'll pick up some gusty west to northwesterly winds. We should warm up close to 85. Sunny on Wednesday, the high from 80 to 85. I'm meteorologist Jennifer Naramore.
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Luke Bryan and Crash My Party as we are winding down today's edition of Smoking Tunes at Noon. We'll do it again tomorrow from 12 to 1. I'll give you one more today. Here's Morgan Wallen.

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Dasha and Austin cracking open another hour here on a Monday afternoon with Billy Rich, Dylan Scott coming up, also Jason Aldean, John Pardee, Lady Wilson. Now it's Luke Combs.

Kenny Chesney with a little beer in Mexico on your home for country, cash, and concerts. It's St. Joe's Q Country 92.7 with Dylan Scott.

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0: Chris Jansen, Me and a Beer, here on St. Joe's Q Country 92.7. Good afternoon. It is Billy Rich getting you through the workday today. Hope you're having a fantastic Monday as we are off and running this week. 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
12: Fair weather remaining in the forecast for the rest of today. Highs are sneaking on up to the low 80s. And we're settling down to about 64 tonight with a clear sky and a gusty south to southwesterly wind. Sunny on Tuesday, we have a front coming in, but only a slim chance for wet weather with it, and our high near 85. Dry Wednesday and Thursday. I'm meteorologist Jennifer Naramore.
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0: 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Billy Rich hanging out with you. 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Every Monday through Friday, beginning at 5 a.m., Brad King will get you going. 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
4: Fair weather remaining in the forecast for the rest of today. Highs are sneaking on up to the low 80s, and we're settling down to about 64 tonight with a clear sky and a gusty south to southwesterly wind. Sunny on Tuesday, we have a front coming in with only a slim chance for wet weather with it, and our high near 85. Dry Wednesday and Thursday. I'm meteorologist Jennifer Naramore.
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Pretty Little Poison. It's Warren Siders on St. Joe's Q Country 92.7 as we make our way through this Monday afternoon. It's Billy Rich, and this is Morgan Wallen.

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Jordan Davis, What My World Spins Around on St. Joe's Q Country 92.7. On the way, Jason Aldean, Cody Johnson, Hardy and Friends. 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
10: Fair weather remaining in the forecast for the rest of today. Highs are sneaking on up to the low 80s. And we're settling down to about 64 tonight with a clear sky and a gusty south to southwesterly wind. Sunny on Tuesday, we have a front coming in, but only a slim chance for wet weather with it, and our high near 85. Dry Wednesday and Thursday. I'm meteorologist Jennifer Naramore.
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1: Pretty good way to start a career right there. That is the very first single off the very first album of Jody Messina back in January of 1998. Hit number one, stayed there for a couple weeks. Jody Messina, bye-bye. 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

0: Cody Johnson and the Fall here on St. Joe's Q Country 92.7. It's Billy Rich in for a bit longer with you today, but don't forget, it is Cashville going on right now. You're shot at $500. Be listening for the next keyword. It's going to be headed your way with Travis a bit later this afternoon. It is Cashville, brought to you by the Comfort Center, Pool, Spa, and Fireplace, right here in St. Joe, on St. Joe's Q Country 92.7.
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8: Fair weather remaining in the forecast for the rest of today. Highs are sneaking on up to the low 80s. And we're settling down to about 64 tonight with a clear sky and a gusty south to southwesterly wind. Sunny on Tuesday, we have a front coming in, but only a slim chance for wet weather with it, and our high near 85. Dry Wednesday and Thursday. I'm meteorologist Jennifer Naramore.
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0: L. King, Miranda Lambert on St. Joe's Q Country 92.7. Have a great rest of your Monday. 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
1: 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Yeah. 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

St. Joe's Q Country 92.7 Late Afternoons with Travis Dodge. Thanks for making us a part of your Monday. Well, anxiety you wouldn't think is good for life longevity, but it might be, or at least help you live longer. We'll get into it just in more times. 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

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It's late afternoons with Travis Dodge. Anxiety, as it turns out, might not be that bad. Might help you live longer, in fact. We'll try to find out how that could be after Josh Ross and Hate How You Look on Q Country 92.7.

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1: St. Joe's Q Country 92.7. It's late afternoons with Travis Dodge. A new study says not all worrying is bad, as it turns out. Researchers found a certain type of anxiety was linked to a 35% lower risk of death over 15 years. So some worrying is okay, just as long as you don't spiral into emotional chaos. Which is easier said than done.
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St. Joe's Q Country 92.7 late afternoons with Travis Dodge. About 18 to 20 years from now, you won't be able to swing a dead cat and not hit an Olivia or a Liam. More on that in a bit. Jordan Davis, turn this truck around on Q Country.

say so. St. Joe's Q Country 92.7, seven straight years. So really, probably, let's see here, in about 10 to 13 years from now, and then for 7 years, Olivia's and Liam's are going to be coming out of the woodwork when you go, you know, meet them in college or whatever, the workplace. You'd be like, we got so many Olivia's and Liam's out here, we're going to have to start adding initials or something, nicknames. Olivia and Liam are still America's favorite baby names. They topped the list for the seventh straight year. Charlotte is the runner-up for girls, ending Emma's long run at number 2.

0: And on the boys' side, the top four names stayed exactly the same. Liam, Noah, Oliver, and Theodore. Theodore.
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0: St. Joe's Q Country 92.7 late afternoons with Travis Dodge. You're thinking you need a break. I agree. All right, so vacation might be on the mind, and where would be a good vacation spot? Well, we'll try to match up your personality with a vacation spot that would be perfect for you. Just to consider, not saying you have to go there, because some of these might be rather expensive. I'm just saying that it'd be like, hey, this is the kind of vacation you would want to go on or place you would want to go to. Just by taking the fun quiz, you could win $50 at the end of the month. That's in the quiz corner at myqcountry.com.
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7: Fair weather remaining in the forecast for the rest of today. Highs are sneaking on up to the low 80s. And we're settling down to about 64 tonight with a clear sky and a gusty south to southwesterly wind. Sunny on Tuesday, we have a front coming in, but only a slim chance for wet weather with it and our high near 85. Dry Wednesday and Thursday. I'm meteorologist Jennifer Naramore.

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1: 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Yeah, you.
0: Here's another Cashville winning code word presented by the Comfort Center in St. Joe. 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
2: I'm Jim Ferris. The city of St. Joseph announced an $833,000 project to remove the parking garages at 4th and Felix by Civic Arena, as well as 6th and Jules. Work is currently slated to start next Monday at 4th and Felix. Lanes will be temporarily closed during different parts of the process, and time limits on nearby parking spots are going to be ignored to accommodate the work. According to the city, both garages have significant structural issues and deterioration, with parking already barred on top of each structure for some time. To fully repair both was estimated to cost $12 million. The end goal is to remove the structuring, creating two ground-level parking lots. Missouri hunters bagged more than 45,400 turkeys during the spring season that ended yesterday. Combined with last month's Youth Turkey Weekend, hunters killed over 50,700 turkeys this spring. Biologists say strong hatches in recent years led to a solid population of adult birds, even as this year's total dipped slightly from just over 51,000 last year. Top counties this year were Macon, Callaway, and Franklin. Buchanan and Andrew scored towards the bottom of the pack. For these stories and more, visit us on our website, stjosephpost.com.
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5: $69.99. Fair weather remaining in the forecast for the rest of today. Highs are sneaking on up to the low 80s. And we're settling down to about 64 tonight with a clear sky and a gusty south to southwesterly wind. Sunny on Tuesday, we have a front coming in, but only a slim chance for wet weather with it, and our high near 85. Dry Wednesday and Thursday. I'm meteorologist Jennifer Naramore.
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St. Joe's Q Country 92.7 late afternoons with Travis Dodge. This man in country music breaks down what yacht rock is. Still to come on Q Country. Local for

0: 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And that's when you come to see us at Rogers. 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
4: St. Joe Q Country Weather.
5: Fair weather remaining in the forecast for the rest of today. Highs are sneaking on up to the low 80s. And we're settling down to about 64 tonight with a clear sky and a gusty south to southwesterly wind. Sunny on Tuesday, we have a front coming in, but only a slim chance for wet weather with it, and our high near 85. Dry Wednesday and Thursday. I'm meteorologist Jennifer Naramore.
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0: St. Joe's Q Country, 92.7 The Late Afternoons with Travis Dodge. So Keith Urban's getting into a flow state, if you will, the name of his upcoming album, as he prepares for the arrival of that mentioned 13th studio album, June 12th. Now, if you weren't expecting his next record to be a collection of yacht rock covers, well, you're probably not alone. But what is yacht rock anyway?
1: It's really a genre that's been sort of created or criteriated or whatever you want to call it by some guys maybe in the 2000s or something that had a YouTube channel. They just sort of put together the fact that there's a whole bunch of songs that came out in the late 70s, early 80s in a soft rock kind of vein that all seem to fit the vibe of being out on the water, kind of yacht rock vibe. They don't have to be songs about sailing and water and waves and all that nonsense. There's just a vibe about them that just fits really good. And so this record called Flow State came about.
0: There you go. So Flow State, be prepared for the Keith Urban yacht rock feel.
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St. Joe's Q Country 92.7. He's going to be at Morton Amphitheater Saturday, July 25th, talking about Mr. Jason Aldean. It's going to be a great show down there in Kansas City. Don't Tell on Me, his latest

0: St. Joe's Q Country, 92.7 late afternoons with Travis Dodge. We'll have it again tomorrow, Cashville, presented by the Comfort Center Pool Spa and Fireplace, with your chance to win at 8 a.m., noon, and 4 p.m. $50 up for grabs each time, and getting you qualified, of course, for the $500 grand prize presented by the Comfort Center Pool Spa and Fireplace in St. Joe.
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8: Crystal clear conditions pressing in for the early morning. Bit of a breeze coming around from the south and southwest in our low 60s. We're leaping up to 85 later on Tuesday. Lots of sun. Gusty winds coming in too behind a weak front. Only a slim chance for wet weather with that front, and it's an increasing west to northwesterly wind. Dry weather for Wednesday and Thursday. I'm meteorologist Jennifer Naramore.
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St. Joe's, Q Country 92.7. Closing in on 5 o'clock, Q Country News. We'll get you there with Thomas Rhett and Jordan Davis. Ain't a Bad Life on Q Country 92.7.

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6: I'm Jim Ferris. The city of St. Joseph announced an $833,000 project to remove the parking garages at 4th and Felix by Civic Arena, as well as 6th and Jules. Work is currently slated to start next Monday at 4th and Felix. Lanes will be temporarily closed during different parts of the process, and time limits on nearby parking spots are going to be ignored to accommodate the work. According to the city, both garages have significant structural issues and deterioration, with parking already barred on top of each structure for some time. To fully repair both was estimated to cost $12 million. The end goal is to remove the structuring, creating two ground-level parking lots. Missouri hunters bagged more than 45,400 turkeys during the spring season that ended yesterday. Combined with last month's Youth Turkey Weekend, hunters killed over 50,700 turkeys this spring. Biologists say strong hatches in recent years led to a solid population of adult birds, even as this year's total dipped slightly from just over 51,000 last year. Top counties this year were Macon, Callaway, and Franklin. Buchanan and Andrew scored towards the bottom of the pack. For these stories and more, visit us on our website, stjosephpost.com.
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9: $69.99. Crystal clear conditions, pressing in for the early morning. Bit of a breeze coming around from the south and southwest at our low 60s. We're leaping up to 85 later on Tuesday. Lots of sun. Gusty winds coming in too behind a weak front. Only a slim chance for wet weather with that front, and it's an increasing west to northwesterly wind. Dry weather for Wednesday and Thursday. I'm meteorologist Jennifer Naramore.
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After Riley Green, Don't Mind If I Do, and Ella Langley on Q Country.

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1: Let's do it. 816-387-9927 to score yourself a Q Country t-shirt. Doing a little bit of song recognition through just the lyrics. Okay. Now, this is a Sam Hunt song, so I'll give you that. What would it be like if I didn't tell you who the artist was? More challenging? Yes, but I think you'd still get it. But I will give you the hint. It is Sam Hunt, a song from Sam Hunt. And I'm just going to read you the lyrics, a little section of it, and you tell me what the song is. Okay? Sam Hunt. Start thinking Sam Hunt songs. Sam Hunt songs. We'll put a welcome on the mat and a screen on the door. Little blue light buzzing, hanging on the front porch. What song is that from Sam Hunt? That's where, you know, what song is that? 510 payoff today. We'll put a welcome on the mat and a screen on the door. Little blue light buzzing, hanging on the front porch. What song from Sam Hunt do you think it is to win with the 510 payoff at 816-387-9927?

0: St. Joe's Q Country 92.7. It's late afternoons with Travis Dodge. The 510 payoff right now, 816-387-9927. The question goes a little something like this. We're trying to figure out if you can figure out what the song is from these Sam Hunt lyrics. We'll put a welcome on the mat and a screen on the door. Light blue light buzzing, hanging on the front porch. So the question is, what song do you think it is?
1: What comes to mind is Country House.
0: Country House. Yes, it is Country House. Nicely done. Who's this?
1: This is Tanya.
0: Good job, Tanya. Yes, Country House by Sam Hunt. You got it right out of the gate. I knew it wouldn't be too hard. But definitely wanted to throw the Sam Hunt out there because I didn't want to make it terribly, terribly hard. Got you a Q Country t-shirt for the 510 payoff today here on Q Country with that correct answer.

0: St. Joe's Q Country 92.7 late afternoons with Travis Dodge. Riley Green's a busy guy. Been on Marshalls. I'm not going to tell you about his character and, well, any kind of developments on the recent show of Marshalls. I'll let you see that for yourself or get spoiled online. Riley joining The Voice as a coach this fall. He's going to be joining Kelly Clarkson and Adam Levine. So looking forward to seeing Riley Green on The Voice.
1: Looks like you appreciate a good squeegee.
2: Yeah, there's something so satisfying about it.
1: Excellent corner work.
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1: Ooh, looks like one bug didn't get the memo.
2: There he is.
1: Yep, I think you got it.
2: Not quite.
1: Okay, we are going full gladiator.
2: Woo! Never felt so alive.
1: Squeegee on, King. Senex, here for what's ahead.
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6: Crystal clear conditions, pressing in for the early morning. Bit of a breeze coming around for the south and southwest at our low, low 60s. We're leaping up to 85 later on Tuesday. Lots of sun. Gusty winds coming in too behind a weak front. Only a slim chance for wet weather with that front, and it's an increasing west to northwesterly wind. Dry weather for Wednesday and Thursday. I'm meteorologist Jennifer Naramore.
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The most important life decisions you'll have to make at some point. After Kelsey Ballerini, we'll touch base on them. You don't have to make the decisions. It's baggage.

0: St. Joe's Q Country 92.7. Life is full of big decisions, and, well, being prepared for them might be the best course of action. It starts knowing which life decisions are big and likely to come your way. So everyone's path looks a little different. There are certain major choices almost everyone faces at some point. So what are they? Well, the 11 biggest ones, they say, are you'll have to decide what daily life and community you want. Okay, that's one. You'll have to choose your career and financial priorities. Okay. You'll have to decide which mindset to live by. You'll have to decide how closely you'll commit to another person. You'll have to choose who you'll have children with. You'll have to decide whether to have children. You'll have to choose a life partner wisely. You'll have to determine what gives your life purpose. Also, you'll have to define your core values. You'll have to choose yourself, your growth and well-being first, and you'll have to commit to making a big decision. So all of those on the list.
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6: Crystal clear conditions pressing in for the early morning. Bit of a breeze coming around from the south and southwest at our low 60s. We're leaping up to 85 later on Tuesday. Lots of sun. Gusty winds coming in too behind a weak front. Only a slim chance for wet weather with that front, and it's an increasing west to northwesterly wind. Dry weather for Wednesday and Thursday. I'm meteorologist Jennifer Naramore.
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We can confirm that when John Party is on the road, Mexican food is his lunch of choice, and it's often chicken enchiladas. 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

0: St. Joe's Q Country 92.7. It's late afternoons with Travis Dodge. 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
10: Crystal clear conditions pressing in for the early morning. Bit of a breeze coming around from the south and southwest in our low 60s. We're leaping up to 85 later on Tuesday. Lots of sun. Gusty winds coming in too behind a weak front. Only a slim chance for wet weather with that front, and it's an increasing west to northwesterly wind. Dry weather for Wednesday and Thursday. I'm meteorologist Jennifer Naramore.
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0: St. Joe's Q Country 92.7 Late Afternoons with Travis Dodge. Useless fact of the day. We'll get to it, as well as Parmalee, Jordan Davis, Thomas Rhett, too, in the next 15 minutes.
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1: 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Useless fact of the day, less than 10 minutes out. As promised, Jordan Davis turned this truck around on Q Country.

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1: 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Useless fact of the day. Did you know that Harvard University was founded before calculus was invented? Harvard established in 1636. Calculus wasn't created until 1684.
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7: Crystal clear conditions pressing in for the early morning. Bit of a breeze coming around for the south and southwest at our low, low 60s. We're leaping up to 85 later on Tuesday. Lots of sun. Gusty winds coming in too behind a weak front. Only a slim chance for wet weather with that front, and it's an increasing west to northwesterly wind. Dry weather for Wednesday and Thursday. I'm meteorologist Jennifer Naramore.
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